0: Anyway, today, because normally in Odds and Sides we usually feature an artist, today I thought we might feature the Stones. What do you reckon, Gabrielle?
1: What a good idea.
0: So let's start with, where is it? This one here. Let's start with this one. We used to do this one.

The Marimbula RSL Club is located in the heart of Marimbula. 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

0: The second album to be released by The Doors from 1967 and Strange Days.
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0: And the Californian Barbara Acklin and Love Makes a Woman.
1: Black music never sounded better.

Are you watching me? And you find him gone, just like the wind. Don't trouble your mind, whatever you do.

0: Dexy's Midnight Runners and Gino at number 69 in the Australian Singles Chart this week on the 21st of July 1980. And that single went on to peak at number 44 in September later that year. Released in March 1980, Gino was the breakthrough hit for the British soul-influenced band Dexy's Midnight Runners. Written by Kevin Archer and Kevin Rowland, the song is a tribute to the 1960s soul singer Gino Washington. It features a distinctive brass-heavy sound and samples crowd chants from the 1974 Van Morrison live album to recreate the atmosphere of Washington's performances. Initially, the band's record label wanted the track to be a B-side, but Rowland insisted on its potential as a lead single. The decision proved correct when the song climbed to number one on the UK Singles Chart. Despite some early negative reviews from music critics, Gino became a definitive track of the era in the UK and helped launch the band's successful debut album.
1: And falling down the Australian national charts this week on the 21st of July 1980, one place from number 46 back to number 47, were the B-52s with their hit Rock Lobster.

Rock Lobster by the B-52s at number 47 on the Australian National Charts this week on the 21st of July 1980. And that single had peaked at number 3 here in Australia in May that year. Released as their debut single in April 1978, Rock Lobster launched the career of the Athens Georgia. Released as their debut single in April 1978, Rock Lobster launched the career of the Athens Georgia band.

0: That's Total Control by The Motels at number 38 on the Australian National Charts this week on the 21st of July 1980. And that single had peaked at number 7 in May that year. Released in late 1979, the song was the second single from the debut album by LA new wave band The Motels. While it missed the charts in the US, it was a major hit in Australasia, peaking at number 7 here in Australia and making number 11 in New Zealand. Lead singer Martha Davis wrote the lyrics during a period of personal grief, originally conceiving it as a fast thrash punk track. However, the addition of a minimalist bluesy chord progression transformed it into a haunting ballad.
1: Rising up the charts, four places from number 39 to number 35 this week on the 21st of July 1980 was Jonah Louie, and You'll Always Find Me in the Kitchen at Parties.

0: Hey, Pat.
1: Hey, JB.
0: This week on The Caravan, we're spending a little quality time with a rock and blues guitarist who packs quite an impressive pedigree.
1: That's right. His name is Jared James Nicholson. While he counts names like Albert King, Freddie King, B.B. King, the Three Kings, among his influences, he packs a powerful dose of classic and hard rock to layer on top of his bluesy foundation.
0: You know, Pat, that's quite a lot of kings to keep in mind. Lucky for us all, Nichols does a solid job of holding them all in balance when he performs.
1: Now, as a thought experiment, if you were to plot Nichols' influences geographically along a map, you might surmise that he hailed from somewhere south of the Mason-Dixon line.
0: Right. I suppose he's from where? Somewhere on the periphery of the Deep South? I'd say St. Louis, Austin, Texas, maybe?
1: Try Wisconsin.
0: Goodness. All right, then. I was way off, but I like what I'm hearing, so keep going.
1: Gladly. Nichols actually got his start playing guitar as a teenager, building his own fingerstyle repertoire, and as a lefty.
0: As a youngin, Nichols looked to the likes of Jeff Beck and Derek Trucks to hone his ability to play the notes by tickling the strings with his digits. He says the fingerstyle gave him a more intimate connection with his instrument.
1: With such a detailed set of mechanics at play, it's no wonder that a large talking point regarding Nichols' most recent album is an arm injury that sidelined him for a while and threatened his career.
0: In what many would call a freak accident, Nichols broke his arm while handling a road case back in 2021. The ordeal led to a surgery that left him with a metal plate and 16 screws in his arm. Despite the long road to recovery, Nichols powered ahead.
1: Blues power. In fact, it's a special element he's branded as a driving force in his music. In 2023, he's back with a brand new self-titled album.
0: We'll take a break from hearing about him to listen to him. Here's Jared James Nichols live on Bill Street Caravan.
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1: Hello and welcome along to the latest in a long line of editions of My Generation. 2 hours of music from the 1960s and some sad news and an interview this week, or a rerunning of an interview, because we have recently lost Beaky, who was the last original member of Dave D, Dozy, Beaky, Mick and Titch. So a good excuse to play an A-side, B-side by them, and also run an interview that I did with Beaky in 2022. But to get us going, we'll start off with the new beats after this.
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0: heard the New Beats and Bread and Butter, followed by the Zephyrs, who I think had Pete Gage in the band, because someone called Gage wrote that song. Wonder What I'm Gonna Do, a single released on Columbia in 1964, produced by Shel Torme, no less. Now the Beatles cover version, and this week it's Prelude.
1: They covered the Beatles. Maybe.

0: you're drowning and your life flashes before your eyes, pay close attention to the bit about swimming lessons.
1: I've never been so insulted in my life.
2: Well, it's early yet.

I left the car out in the rain.